Red Hot Fam. I want to say good morning. It's 8:04 and Y101, your Red Hot Radio is DYIOFM. 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

You're at our Radio Y 101. I want to say good morning to my brother Brian. Good morning, Bruin. Sorry I had to say something on air very quickly because, you know, today's the final installment for Party Patrol Live at Newstar, at the Strip at Newstar. Of course,

0: Check out the music of Brian G and Carlo, and of course, the different servings of Barcino, Good Luck Hotbot, El Primo, Ma 32, and Omishu, still no Dorfy. So we will see you there at 6 p.m. tonight. It's going to be so much fun.
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0: Red Hot Radio Y 101. This is Friday Gold Rush, and we are so excited to celebrate our 46th anniversary at the Other Pavement. I haven't been there yet, which is why I'm so excited. And, you know, thinking about my history with Y 101, there's so many, all kinds of music that, because, you know, we can play whatever we want, right? So I did Sunday Cool Rhythms many years back. I'm doing Holly Ale right now. I'm doing the regular program, so I'm going to make it a lovely mishmash of everything, of all the wonderful music that Y101 has shared with me, and in turn that I have shared with all of you guys. So please join us on Saturday night at the Other Pavement for, you know, as Y101 takes over the Other Pavement to celebrate our 46th anniversary. It's going to be awesome. And of course, guys, you're listening to the Early Morning Takeoff. We're powered by Dubbies.
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1: A typical week would take long hours of doing ad-libs, introducing songs, doing time checks, song sponsorships, researching topics, preparing a script for shows, coordinating with the tech team, the sales team, the other teams for an interview, often starting early in the morning and continuing into the afternoon, with no holidays if needed. Staying updated on current levels while maintaining cutting-edge creativity and, of course, the voice. 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

0: Wow. You know, I think the music education is complete because through the decades, we've provided you with nothing but great music. That was going out to Geraldine, by the way, coming out from Jessel Polonis. Guys, requests and dedications on the official Facebook page. That's Y101FM. Or you can text us at 0994-998-5101. We'd love to hear from you. And guys, you know, we're going to already do the draw for the Y101 Summer Pass by the end of July, giving everybody so much time to get a passport. It's available here. I'm going to bring some passports tonight at the Sea Lion 7 launch. So if you want to get a passport, just ask me. I'm going to put it in my bag after this ad lib so that I'll make sure I have some. You can also get your passports. They're absolutely free at Joyo Marketing, Ayala Mall Central Block, Joyo at SM City, Joyo at SM Seaside City, Cebu, and at the Joyo at APM Mall Central. By the way, they're also available at the Mandani Bay Showroom. Yes, a Happy Cup Cafe in Manila. This is the one right beside Santo Niño Village there. If you haven't been there yet, have a cup of happiness from Happy Cup. Also at Tongara Ramen in Escario Central and Madaluz Marketing in Lopez Haina Street, Mandaue City in Subang Dako. Get yourself a summer pass now, okay? And also shout out to our friends at SM Seaside. You know, we're going to be at SRP today because, you know, it starts with a 3-day sale of SM Seaside. Is that this weekend? Yes, it is. Okay, SM Seaside. Then we're also going to be at BYD at El Corso. Then we're also going to be at the New Star Strip for Party Patrol Live at New Star. Man, busy, busy, busy.
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0: I-101, Alan Batuska Borja. Is that the song of your life, buddy? Saying it's my life. I decided not to rock out, just to give a little bit of a variety for you. Well, good morning, and thank you so much for tuning in. Herman is actually greeting his friends and family in the Loan as they celebrate their fiesta. Their patron saint, San Fernando El Rey. Happy fiesta over there in Liloan. Thanks so much for joining us. Let us also know what's going on where you are so that we can say hello. Also, Junrob Bands is saying good morning to his grandson, Alex Asher Caps Batoon. Okay, Kiss de la Serna. And to everyone tuned in. Okay, I think I've greeted everyone so far. Of course, Geraldine from Jasso Thelonis and all that. Okay, shout out to his wifey, Lalaine Boca Negra, Kapangpangan, and asking for some Berlin. Oh, all right. We're going to serve up all your requests. Just want to remind you that Y101's, you know, musical range is really wide. Very recently, including K-pop. And so we're inviting you to the Changwon K-pop World Festival happening at the Activity Center of Ayala Mall's Central Block. That's going to be on June 27. We haven't announced the finalists yet, but we're looking for around 30 to 35. And we've had registrations not only from here in Cebu, we've had from Bacolod, in Coronadal City, and other places in the country. It's very interesting. Hope you can join us. We will see you there.
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Oh.

0: You're at our Radio Y 101. Yes, it's a Friday, Red Hot Fam, and it's a pretty interesting Friday because we have so many events happening. Yes, congratulations to BYD for finally launching the BYD Sea Lion 7. BYD Cebu and launching the BYD Sea Lion 7. It's going to be at the Il Corso branch of BYD. And if you're wondering where it is, okay, it's the side, because that thing is like huge, right? That area is really huge. So this is the area where you see the sign Il Corso. And if you're coming from Cebu City, that's the area where you actually make a U-turn. But don't make a U-turn. If you're going to BYD Il Corso, turn left and then go straight to Il Corso. And once you're in, you turn right. And look at your right, because that's where the BYD showroom is over there at Il Corso. And we are going to bring Friday Gold Rush to Il Corso for the launch of BYD Sea Lion 7. We hope to see you all there. Yeah, Brian G is going to be there. Carla's going to be there. Rhythm Crew is going to be there. I'm going to be hosting it. So let's all have fun, you guys. We will see you there this afternoon. I mean, great music, great car. Saw it yesterday. Saw the interiors as well. Very, very nice. So we hope to see you there as well. Okay, it's now 9:11. We'll take a break and come back with some more of your requests right here.
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101, 919, Chad the Stud is coming up next. What a man, what a man. Okay, it's 920 now. Time check is brought to you by Virginia Food Incorporated. We're playing some more of your favorite hits, you guys, just to cheer you up on a Friday morning. Thanks for tuning in. Have a great morning.

0: You're at our Radio Y101 924. Good morning to our very own Cecil, who is making your Red Hot Radio a place that is totally spick and span. Good morning to you, Cecil, and thank you so much for doing so. 923, everybody, we're inviting you to be at the other pavement. I'm so excited about this, actually. Apart from being able to play songs that's not in the playlist, or maybe songs that's, you know, your favorites, you know that? Apart from being able to do that, I have never been to the other pavement. I've actually never been to the pavement as well. So I'm so excited about it. Tomorrow night starts at 6 p.m. and then it's going to run until 2 the following day because all the DJs are just going to be mixing their favorite songs. So come and join us, guys, as we celebrate our 46th anniversary. So we're taking over the other pavement.
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3: 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Y101 takes over the other pavement after 46 years. May 30, Saturday. 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

0: You read out Radio Y 101. It's going out to Joey Swackle, who says he just came from a walk at Mondani Bay to feed the stray dogs. How about? And he's asking for that song. Good morning, Joey Swackle. Thanks always for making Y 101 a part of your life. Good morning also to my good friend Dindo Suico. We played your song and your toy, the wet sprocket. Good morning to your Uncle Junior and your Aunt Leal. Hi to Maricel Bordario, saying hi to baby Zian Elijah Sabang, tuning in right now. And to Courtney, wow, asking for some Queen. We'll find that and serve it up for you, all right? Okay, guys, what else? Oh, hi and good morning to Carla Camille Cortez. Happy Friday, y'all. That's coming from Ricky Tan. We'll find your songs and play for you. I just have a few more minutes, but I gotta squeeze it all in.
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0: Okay, guys, halftime score in game six of the Western Conference Finals. 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

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This isn't Rotterdam, but we try and give you your favorite songs all the time. It's 9:50 now. Here's a song that's being brought to you by Windsor. 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

0: One Jesse Colin Young with Fire on the Water. That's a song that's being brought to you by Windsor. 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Guys, we want to invite you to join us in our summer promo. It's the Y101 Summer Pass. It's absolutely free. 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It's also available at the Mandani Bay Showroom. Also at Happy Cup Cafe in Manila, right beside Santo Niño Village, Tongara Ramen and Escario Central, and Madaluz Marketing at Lopez Haina Street, Subang Dako, Mandaue City. Grand Draw is going to be at the end of July. You still have time, so get your passports now. It's absolutely free. By the way, thank you to BBC Print Stop. They made it so cute. Thank you, Bling.
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0: 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That means nothing but the hits that you grew up with. I'm going to help you rediscover them. Right now, give it a check. It's 10:06. Good morning.
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0: 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Milton Phillips, You're in Love from 1991. Just in case you don't know, it's Gold Rush Day today. Nothing but the hits that you grew up with. And I'm going to help you rediscover them. I'd say hi to our friends over at BPI Mango. Henry and the rest of the guys over at BPI Mango, they're locked in right now. Thanks for doing so. And don't forget, if you want to win a brand new smart TV, probably a gaming chair, or probably you want to win an overnight stay or dinner for two, now is your chance. Do join our Summer Pass promo. 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It's for free. You can also get it at the following Joyo Marketing branches: Ayala Central Block, SM City Cebu, SM Seaside, APM Mall. 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So get your pass now. 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Complete the tasks. And who knows? You might be one of our lucky winners. So what are you waiting for? 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

0: Here at our radio, Y101, this is the Midday Vibe with Chad. Let's say hi and good morning to Neil Godinez. They're friends from Smart and PLDT locked in right now. Thanks for doing so, guys. Once again, our friends also from BPI, Henry, and everybody there at BPI Mango. Thanks for locking in. And don't forget, tonight, you better be a new star for Party Patrol Live featuring our very own Carlo, Brian G, and Marlon Aureliano. No entrance fee, no cover charge whatsoever. Just be there, enjoy the view, the ambiance, the food, and the drinks. A lot of drink promos ongoing over there. So be there and let's party tonight at New Star. And for more details, listen.
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10: A typical week would take long hours of doing ad-libs, introducing songs, doing time checks, song sponsorships, researching topics, preparing a script for shows, coordinating with the tech team, the sales team, the other teams for an interview, often starting early in the morning and continuing into the afternoon with no holidays if needed. Staying updated on current levels while maintaining cutting-edge creativity and, of course, the voice. They say to handle such a job would require a certain passion and time management. But the secret is Xanthone Vitamin C. The only vitamin C you'll ever need. Xanthone Vitamin C. That's a C with a double E. Take it every day and you can sound just like this.
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0: Radio Y101, give me back my heart. Robin Ryder, kick off the second hour of the Midday Vibe with Chad on a Friday. Just in case you don't know, it's Gold Rush Day today. Nothing but the hits that you grew up with. I'm going to play them. I'm going to remind you of them all the way till 2. I'm going to help you rediscover the hits, as I said, that you grew up with. 11:08, I've got more of the gold hits from your youth coming up. In fact, I've got a rhythm sandwich, which you'll surely enjoy. That's coming up. Good morning.
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0: 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I bet you enjoyed that EBTG sandwich. Let's say hi to our friends over in Sikihor, the Island of Fire. Our friends there from the Don Macchiato's branch over there in Poblacion, Sikihor. They're locked in right now. Thanks for doing so. Also, good morning to Alvin Lauron, locked in. Thanks for doing so, Alvin. And don't forget, if you want to win awesome, fantastic, fabulous, wonderful prizes like a smart TV, overnight stays, dinners for two, a gaming chair, and a lot more, now is your chance. 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

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Here's a public service announcement from the Visayan Electric Company. That's Veco. There will be a scheduled power interruption, a.k.a. brownout, on Saturday. That's tomorrow, May 30, from 8 a.m. to 5 p.m. That's 9 hours. And this is to improve the reliability of the distribution system serving Barangay Binaliu, Pitos, and Pulang Bato by facilitating a upgrading of primary lines. So that's the reason why. Affected areas will be in

0: Cebu City in Binaliw, Pitos, and Pulangbato along A. Mignoso Street, Candarong Pulangbato Road, Barangay Pulangbato Road, the Pulangbato Bridge, Miramonte, Riverdale Road, and the Binaliw Road. So once again, do take note of the area or the areas that I just mentioned. There will be a scheduled power interruption, aka brownout, tomorrow from 8 a.m. to 5 p.m. And that public service announcement was brought to you by the Visayan Electric Company, VECO. Don't forget, tonight, you better be at New Star for Party Patrol Live featuring our very own Carlo, Brian G, and Marlon Aureliano. No entrance fee, no cover charge whatsoever. 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

0: And on 12:55 right now, Time Check brought to you by Turbo Food Supplement for Men. 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The Rhythm Crew will be there. 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

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It's now 1:09. Good afternoon.

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0: Live with Chad all the way till 2. I'd say hi to our friends over at the RTC branch 163 of over there in Coron, Palawan. Okay. Locked in at the clerk of court, attorney Carol Lee John Estabilio, and the legal researcher TJ. They're locked in right now. Thanks for doing so, guys. It's now 1:41. 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

0: You're at Hot Radio, Y101, most music, better variety. Right now, time to go to the NBA. And this NBA update is brought to you by Windsor. 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And there will be a Game 7 in the Western Conference Finals. San Antonio winning Game 6 earlier today. San Antonio Spurs 118, Oklahoma Thunder 91. So as I said, there will be a Game 7 because the series is now tied at 3 games apiece. And that NBA update was brought to you by Windsor. Get your free bets at windsor.ph today.
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2: 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That's it for the Midday Vibe for today. Hang on for John M. He's up next for the afternoon drive. All the way till 6 o'clock, we'll be having Solid Gold all the way till 10. That's 4 hours worth of nothing but hits from the 80s. 10 p.m., of course, it's Party Patrol. Right now, I'll leave you with Calpana. 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

moment after two. It's been great the whole day, right? Is it going to rain or what? But I love the feeling of anticipation. Hey, if you have anything in mind for Friday Gold Rush, do get in touch with us on our FB page, all right? You know what to do. Helen Paula, Charge A2 now. 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

nothing but the best in the past and Friday Gold Rush 222. Big hello to our dear Vincent Galamban. You want to be a model, huh? All right. This one's for you. Get your lipstick.

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John Maggot here for the weekend. Well, today is the wrong day to deny your age. Let's be honest about it, all right? You enjoy the past as much as we do. Don't be coy now. I know you know this song. Definitely one of our personal favorites around here. Take you way back in time. You ready to be a cowboy?

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A typical week would take long hours of doing ad-libs, introducing songs, doing time checks, song sponsorships, researching topics, preparing a script for shows, coordinating with the tech team, the sales team, the other teams for an interview, often starting early in the morning and continuing into the afternoon with no holidays if needed. Staying updated on current levels while maintaining cutting-edge creativity and, of course, the voice. They say to handle such a job would require a certain passion and time management. But the secret is Xanthone Vitamin C. The only vitamin C you'll ever need. 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

2:49, Rhythm of the City time. Today's a payday, and hey, nobody's stopping you for indulgence. 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

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A big hello to Cindy. 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I like Simone Larson as well. 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

0: 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This is happening from 8 a.m. to 5 p.m. That's 9 long hours for you on May 30, Saturday. 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

0: Holy crap, it's John M.
1: Yeah, that's what I'm talking about. Y101 takes over the other pavement. This one's happening tomorrow at 6 p.m. Yes, we're going to be at the other pavement. This is what happens when you put the Y101 DJs together and there's no playlist whatsoever. So it makes things a little interesting, all right? It is like, it's like watching Kill Bill with more swords and samurais. That's what's going to be happening tomorrow. And Y101 takes over the other pavement in Apitong Street, all right? This is going to be an exclusive one. For those of you who are audiophiles and into great music, well, maybe you should drop by and come over and check it out. I can't tell you what to expect, but I just know one thing for sure. I'm going to be there together with Jun Robin. EQ will be there as well. Chad will be there. Brian G will be there. Carlo will be there for all kinds of flavor for you. All right. But here's something that's also special happening later on at New Star. This trip, Party Patrol goes live with Brian G and Carlo. Get all the pieces you want from El Primo. Barcino has some great stuff too. Some tapas and some wine. Good luck, Hot Pot. And Mike 32 and Amisha, what do you know what these guys are all about? The most important thing is that you're going to let your hair down tonight and just spend a little bit and have intelligent conversations with your silly friends and get silly. What else is there to do for the weekend? When you say to yourself, self, I deserve this. I need to relax or I'ma go insane. 316. Well, it doesn't really have to be that way, but you know what I'm talking about. You and you and you deserve a good time. Tonight with us as your Rhythm of the City goes live with Party Patrol at the Strip. A New Star, huh? How about it? Come on, just say yes. Put that little funky dress on and join us. Y101.

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Hey, if you're around Margaret Avenue later on this evening, do drop by at Social Park Avenue. Playing tonight, Neo Musics and Kilimanjaro, all right? 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

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Well, well, well, you can probably feel my smile on my face. That song sends me a lot of fun, huh? Right, Gloella? Althea and Evan listening to us right the Pimentel's over there today. Hello, Marty. Yeah, more blessings to you and the family, huh? 414 here on Y101.

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Your Red Hot Radio takes over the other pavement. It's happening tomorrow at 6 p.m. Your DJs with no playlist this time. Yes, we're going to expose our talents for you. Do drop by for some great food and great music as well. This is what the other pavement is all about at the Pitong Street. All right. Well, every Y101 jock will be there, including Ma. Sir Charles will be there. Brian G. You name it, we will be there. This time without the playlist. We will play you for whatever tunes is on when we are at our lonesome. And we are in our privacy and enjoying our type of music, all right? If you care to find out, you can drop by tomorrow at the pavement. Yes, at 4:33 now. And also happening tonight, Party Patrol at the Strip in Nusar. We've been doing this for a couple of months already. We've been getting a lot of attention. Time to get silly. It stays there, believe me. Don't worry about it, all right? We respect your privacy. But you can get your tapas and some wine at Barcino. Good luck, Pot will be there for some Chinese food as well. El Primo, pizza and wine. Mach 32, you know what they're all about. And Omichu, no door fee. You can party for free. But of course, you have to share your resources when it comes to your F&B. Got it? Got it. Okay. 4:33 with Cool Eye, John Magatier, Young, Y101.

0: 101 first with a hot new hits in town. But this one's not necessarily new. It's a classic around here from Cool Live. You know what? Yeah. You get to burn a lot more than just fuel when you have a brand new EV, especially if it's a BYD. We have our very own June reporting live at BYD C Line 7 launching. Hello there. Hello there.
1: Hello, June. John M.
0: Hi.
1: How are you this afternoon? Are you enjoying music?
0: Oh, it'll be a sin to feel any better, let me tell you that. I saw your post on Facebook. You are looking gorgeous. Are you hosting tonight?
1: Yes, I am hosting tonight the launch of the BYD C Lion 7. This is one of the most anticipated cars of BYD, John. Imagine, they announced that the C Lion 7 is coming back in April, and already a lot of people made their reservations. Imagine that.
0: Really, no. And they're posting it on Facebook, and a lot of people are curious about it. Because the thing about it, C Lion 6 just came out, and the C Lion 6 is a DMI and a PHEV, and this one's pure electric, right?
1: Yes, it is pure electric, and you get to know more about it. Actually, you can see the BYD C Lion 7 at BYD Cebu North and then at BYD Cebu Central, but also here in El Corso. So we're doing a special launch. That's why BYD invited Y101's Friday Gold Rush to come over and play the music, get everyone to enjoy the evening while they're checking out the BYD C Lion 7.
0: Yeah.
1: So they kind of transformed it into almost like a club, John M. So it's pretty interesting over here at Il Corso. And if you're wondering exactly where it is, it's the area where you see the sign, the El Corso sign. Once you enter that, turn right, and right away you will see the BYD El Corso showroom.
0: Yeah, well, they won't be able to miss that. It's all over the place. So you see the sign,
1: that's
0: BYD.
1: That's right. You better come over, John M. What are you doing on a Friday night? Come over and check out the BYD C Lion 7.
0: I'm sorry, June. I'm very busy doing a lot of things with my BYD 7. I might not be able to see you,
1: come on, John.
0: Okay, I'll bring my unit over. Why not?
1: All right. Anyway, yes, guys, come over. Check it out. It's safe and durable. BYD Blade battery. It's got a maximum EV range of up to 542 kilometers.
0: Oh, 500
1: and this
0: kilometers.
1: One you love, John, the rotating touchscreen, right? And the 360 view with see-through mode.
0: Oh, yeah.

0: Arlo. It's Friday Gold Rush over here at BYD Il Corso. So check it out, Red Hot Fam. I'm not going to keep you anymore, John, because I know a lot of people want to hear more of Friday Gold Rush. Just building some excitement over here at BYD Il Corso. So for the Rhythm Crew, it's June. Back to you guys in the studio.
1: Thanks, June. Ah, sounds like having a great time, right? 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

typical week would take long hours of doing ad-libs, introducing songs, doing time checks, song sponsorships, researching topics, preparing a script for shows, coordinating with the tech team, the sales team, the other teams for an interview, often starting early in the morning and continuing into the afternoon, with no holidays if needed. Staying updated on current levels while maintaining cutting-edge creativity, and of course, the voice. 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

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Why can't they sing like that? Michael McDonald at 4:49 tomorrow. Your Rhythm of the City. Turns the light on. Nothing but spiritual contemplation and songs for you for the weekend. Yeah, I'm looking forward to it at least. Kenny Loggins now. You know how this goes already. 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

0: 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It's not just any of those.
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Well, well, well. If this kind of jazz is your kind of thing, keep it in mind, we have a show that features all, well, most of your favorite jazz artists at least. 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

0: 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Alex Slice and Geddy Lee put their mark on Canada in such a big way as well. Now together with Anika Miles, a new drummer in place of Neil Peart, soon to be on tour. Hopefully, they'll think about our shores too. Rush Manhattan Project at 5:22.
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2: Oh, he's gonna get you. 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You know what his mission? 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Friday Gold Rush with John M. Opens at 2. Lights out at 6. 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

way we serve it. Hope you don't mind. A little bit of spice would not hurt this weekend, huh? Musical news at 5:34. You know how it is when you wear your outfit for the weekend. You get your friends together. Then you hear your favorite song. You point at each other. And you don't even have to say anything. Both of you are on the dance floor already, dancing to a tune like this one. Yes, it is happening tonight at Party Patrol at the Strip in New Star from Y101.

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We will want you to know that there will be a brownout tomorrow in Binaliwa Pitos and Pulang Bato along Menyosa Street and Kandorong Pulang Bato Road, Pulang Bato Bridge Road and Miramonte Riverdale Road and Binaliwa Road. 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It's going to be happening from 8 a.m. to 5 p.m. That's right. Tell mom and dad about it. 8 a.m. to 5 p.m. That's 9 hours in Binaliwa, Pitos, and Pulang Bato here in the city of Cebu. Now you know. I gotta go. I'll see you later on at Party Patrol at the Strip in Nusar. All right? Tell all your friends about it. We'll see you there. Have a great weekend. I'll leave you with something from Joe Satriani. Till then, have a great one.

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0: A typical week would take long hours of doing ad-libs, introducing songs, doing time checks, song sponsorships, researching topics, preparing a script for shows, coordinating with the tech team, the sales team, the other teams for an interview, often starting early in the morning and continuing into the afternoon, with no holidays if needed. 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

forged by a variety of amazing and exciting artists. From a decade of breakthroughs in the music industry. Songs that are timeless. Sweet dreams are made of these. And never forgotten. 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A typical week would take long hours of doing ad-libs, introducing songs, doing time checks, song sponsorships, researching topics, preparing a script for shows, coordinating with the tech team, the sales team, the other teams for an interview, often starting early in the morning and continuing into the afternoon with no holidays if needed. Staying updated on current levels while maintaining cutting-edge creativity and, of course, the voice. They say to handle such a job would require a certain passion and time management. But the secret is Xanthone Vitamin C. The only vitamin C you'll ever need. Xanthone Vitamin C. That's a C with a double E. Take it every day and you can sound just like this. 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
0: A typical week would take long hours of doing ad-libs, introducing songs, doing time checks, song sponsorships, researching topics, preparing a script for shows, coordinating with the tech team, the sales team, the other teams for an interview, often starting early in the morning and continuing into the afternoon, with no holidays if needed. 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

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Just like Moses spit in the sea. We walk in the church, I ain't paying the fee. I make time for God, he make time for me. Matthew 18:20, you said when we come in your name, we coming in.

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0: my breath after that one, man. 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More life. More blessings.
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0: I will never, ever have a day without God. The storms may come, but I got God in my boat, and I'd rather walk in the storm with God than dance in the rain without Him. I don't know what the future holds, but I know the one who holds it. I don't have it all figured out, but I know the one who does. And I trust God, not because life is easy, but because He is faithful. I don't gotta see the blueprint when I know the builder. I don't gotta see the plan when I know the planner. And if God's all I got,
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1: 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Special thanks to BBC Print Stop.

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1: 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No more, fear less.
2: A typical week would take long hours of doing ad libs, introducing songs, doing time checks, song sponsorships, researching topics, preparing a script for shows, coordinating with the tech team, the sales team, the other teams for an interview, often starting early in the morning and continuing into the afternoon with no holidays if needed. Staying updated on current levels while maintaining cutting-edge creativity and, of course, the voice. They say to handle such a job would require a certain passion and time management. But the secret is Xanthone Vitamin C. The only vitamin C you'll ever need. Xanthone Vitamin C. That's a C with a double E. Take it every day and you can sound just like this. Available at Dieting's Pharmacy, Majesty Pharmacy, Queen's Pharmacy, Watson's, and other leading pharmacies.

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